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5: The Prime Minister has warned a potential leadership challenge would plunge us into chaos. He's been consulting ministers and MPs amid claims the Health Secretary Wes Streeting will launch a leadership bid. Former Labour leader Jeremy Corbyn thinks Sir Keir will have to go.
6: It's very hard to see how he can stay in post given what has happened. They've just produced a King's Speech which promises very little. If Wes Streeting is to be the alternative, I fail to see what he's an alternative to.
5: The £5 million gift given to Nigel Farage before he became an MP is to be investigated by the Standards Watchdog. The Reform UK leader insists there's no case to answer. Police are scouring hours of CCTV footage to try and piece together the final hours of three women whose bodies were recovered from the sea off Brighton. It's not yet known how the women came to be in the water. And more than 1,700 people have been banned from leaving a UK-operated cruise ship currently docked at Bordeaux in France. It follows an outbreak of gastroenteritis. That's the latest from Radio News Hub. I'm David Hall.
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0: 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This is Panacea Soul.
6: The Prime Minister has been talking to MPs in Downing Street as he prepares for a leadership challenge. Speculation is rife that Health Secretary Wes Streeting is set to make a bid for Sir Keir Starmer's job. The political upheaval in Westminster has overshadowed the King's speech, and Conservative leader Kemi Badenoch says the PM can't hang on.
7: Nearly 100 Labour MPs have called for the Prime Minister to resign. 4 ministers have quit. It is clear his authority has gone.
6: Nigel Farage is to be investigated over a £5 million gift from a party donor. The Standards watchdog will look into the undeclared gift from Christopher Harborne in 2024. Mr Farage denies any wrongdoing. The Metropolitan Police has warned it's preparing for potential violence and hate speech crimes across 2 protests in London this weekend. More than 4,000 officers will be drafted in to police the rival events. And a man involved in the overdose death of Friends star Matthew Perry has been sentenced to 2 years in prison. That's the latest from Radio News Hub. I'm David Hall.
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A game. 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
1: Join me, Stephen Howey, this and every Saturday night at 6 here on Panacea Soul for Grooveline. 2 hours of soul, jazz, funk, acid jazz and soulful house, including two tracks from this month's album of the month, a brand new soulful house promo in the House of Grooveline, and three tracks back to back from a band or artist of your choice on the 3-play. 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
5: The Prime Minister has warned a potential leadership challenge would plunge us into chaos. He's been consulting ministers and MPs amid claims the Health Secretary Wes Streeting will launch a leadership bid. Former Labour leader Jeremy Corbyn thinks Sir Keir will have to go.
6: It's very hard to see how he can stay in post given what has happened. They've just produced a King's Speech which promises very little. If Wes Streeting is to be the alternative, I fail to see what he's an alternative to.
5: The £5 million gift given to Nigel Farage before he became an MP is to be investigated by the Standards Watchdog. The Reform UK leader insists there's no case to answer. Police are scouring hours of CCTV footage to try and piece together the final hours of three women whose bodies were recovered from the sea off Brighton. It's not yet known how the women came to be in the water. And more than 1,700 people have been banned from leaving a UK-operated cruise ship currently docked at Bordeaux in France. It follows an outbreak of gastroenteritis. That's the latest from Radio News Hub. I'm David Hall.
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8: The Prime Minister has been talking to MPs in Downing Street as he prepares for a leadership challenge. Speculation is rife that Health Secretary Wes Streeting is set to make a bid for Sir Keir Starmer's job. The political upheaval in Westminster has overshadowed the King's speech, and Conservative leader Kemi Badenoch says the PM can't hang on.
9: Nearly 100 Labour MPs have called for the Prime Minister to resign. 4 ministers have quit. It is clear his authority has gone.
8: Nigel Farage is to be investigated over a £5 million gift from a party donor. The Standards watchdog will look into the undeclared gift from Christopher Harborne in 2024. Mr Farage denies any wrongdoing. The Metropolitan Police has warned it's preparing for potential violence and hate speech crimes across 2 protests in London this weekend. More than 4,000 officers will be drafted in to police the rival events. And a man involved in the overdose death of Friends star Matthew Perry has been sentenced to 2 years in prison. That's the latest from Radio News Hub. I'm David Hall.
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0: Across the Northwest on DAB, on your smartphone and smart speaker, online and on digital platforms, we are the number one choice for soul, funk, and groove. This is Panacea Soul.
6: It's expected to be another tough day for the Prime Minister, with Wes Streeting reportedly ready to resign and launch a leadership challenge. But he will need the support of 81 MPs to do that. Politics lecturer at the University of Sheffield, Dr. Andrew Barclay, says removing the Prime Minister could be a lengthy process.
7: The Labour Party don't have particularly good form when it comes to deposing party leaders or Prime Ministers. And even just the rule book makes it quite difficult to do that. So leave myself as a bit of a hostage to fortune when I say this, but there's absolutely no guarantee at all that he'll be gone.
6: The world's first roadside laughing gas breathalyzers are being rolled out in two police forces in southern England. Police say the issue is an emerging threat, especially among young road users. A licensed drug addiction counsellor who delivered Friendstar Matthew Perry the drugs that killed him has been jailed. 56-year-old Eric Fleming was sentenced to 2 years behind bars. And it's set to be a scorching late May bank holiday weekend, with temperatures potentially reaching the mid-20s. From Radio News Hub, I'm Frankie Hersine.
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0: Panacea Soul. Weather.
6: Another unsettled day with some sunny spells and frequent showers, heaviest across central and southern parts later on, with some hail and thunderstorms too. Breezy with a high of 13 degrees Celsius.

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0: 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We are the number one choice for soul, funk, and groove. This is Panacea Soul.
5: So Keir Starmer faces another difficult day with Wes Streeting said to be ready to mount a leadership challenge. We've also heard this morning that Angela Rayner has been cleared by HMRC over her tax affairs. Dr. Andrew Barclay is from the University of Sheffield.
6: Wes Streeting would easily be considered the front runner. However, if this becomes a long campaign where Andy Burnham could possibly sense a way of getting back into Parliament, that could change the whole dynamic. So the longer that Keir Starmer hangs on as party leader, the better for Andy Burnham, I guess, in his attempt to become Prime Minister.
5: The three women whose bodies were recovered from Brighton Beach are not believed to have attended a nightclub before entering the water. Police say they are working to understand the full circumstances around the incident. Two police forces are testing a new breathalyzer designed to detect laughing gas use at the roadside. If successful, the technology could be rolled out more widely. And the Scottish Premiership title race will go down to the final day, with both Hearts and Celtic winning last night, and the two sides play each other on Saturday. From Radio News Hub, I'm Frankie Hairsine.
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8: New findings reveal UK households could be facing financial exhaustion after a year of adjustment to economic challenges. Sue Owen Bailey at Equifax UK has more.
9: Consumers have shown financial resilience, demonstrating ways to cope, like longer mortgages and buying and selling more secondhand goods. But we could be at a turning point. Savings are getting lower and higher borrowing costs and energy prices might be here for longer. Financial inclusion is more important than ever, and we're calling up the industry to help everyone live their financial best.
0: 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Weather.
5: Another unsettled day with some sunny spells and frequent showers, heaviest across central and southern parts later on, with some hail and thunderstorms too. Breezy with a high of 13 degrees Celsius.

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0: Arista record label there for Jeff Lorber and Audrey Wheeler, and Step by Step 1985. Fabulous tune. Right, it's 7:30, time for news update now. Got a tune from Kenny Thomas from back in 1991, Thinking About Your Love, and local lady Lisa Stansfield got a nice track from her. Do you remember it? This is the right time. It's on the way next.
1: Panacea Breakfast. 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
2: The FTSE 100 rallied on Wednesday despite the continued political turmoil surrounding Sir Keir Starmer. It closed up 60 points. The pound also nudged up against the dollar, as did the euro. Trust in water companies across England and Wales has plunged to a new low as households grapple with soaring bills. A survey's found some 13 water companies saw their customer trust ratings fall during the year. Northumbrian Water ranked highest for customer trust, while Thames Water scored lowest. Surveyors say house prices faced increased pressure in April, with London and the South East seeing the sharpest declines as higher mortgage rates continue to hit demand. The Royal Institution of Chartered Surveyors say 34% of property professionals reported house prices falling rather than rising. And households could soon get cheaper energy bills for using electricity during sunny and windy periods under new plans aimed at boosting UK energy independence.
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0: Go on, you can admit to me you were singing along to that. I certainly was. Lisa Stansfield and this is the right time. Right, we're going to bring it bang up to date now with a tune which is currently sat at position number one on our soul charts here on Panacea Soul. Yep, Lucas Seto is back with another big tune, and as I say, at number one. So this is a big thing for them. And what's very interesting at the moment is that I don't know if you've actually had chance yet to hear the chart show on a Sunday. It's from 4 o'clock. Rob Lees is with us to do that countdown. It's a fabulous show. And the artists, which are obviously producing the new music at the minute, are all listening to it, and they're sending us clips and chatting to us, emailing all the time, talking about the songs and what's coming up. So here's an example of the sort of stuff they're doing for us. So we're going to play his track now called Sweet Loving, and he's done a little voiceover for over the beginning of it. Have a listen.
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0: He's gone for a 70s inspired kind of track there, and it's definitely done the job, hasn't it? What a fabulous tune. Currently at number one on the UK Soul Chart here at Panacea, Lucas Seto and Sweet Lovin'. We'll get to see how that does this coming Sunday with Rob when he's back with us at 4 o'clock to count down the hottest 20 tunes. Can it stay at that number one spot for another week? We'll find out on Sunday. Right, on the way though, back into the 80s with a track from Gwen Guthrie.
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Stephanie Mills and You Can't Run From My Love on Panacea 1982. Now, I'm going to nudge it forward 10 years to 1992 with a tune which is a kind of late night vibe from Rochelle Farrell. This is called Till You Come Back to Me. This is going to get us to news and weather for 8 o'clock, and then we are into this morning's flip reverse at 5 past 8. Can you get today's tune? Our 10 seconds backwards is on the way after this.

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0: 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This is Panacea Soul.
5: Angela Rayner says she's been cleared by HMRC over her tax affairs, potentially paving the way for a leadership challenge. The Prime Minister's under increasing pressure, but Dr. Andrew Barclay, a politics lecturer at the Uni of Sheffield, says this could drag on for a while.
6: If you think back to recent premierships such as Theresa May's, Boris Johnson's, arguably the writing was on the wall for both of these Prime Ministers sometime before they actually resigned. And this is especially true for the Labour Party, because the Labour Party don't have particularly good form when it comes to deposing party leaders.
5: Meanwhile, the UK economy unexpectedly grew by 0.6% between January and March, so strongest quarterly growth in a year. Well, we're being warned that rising flight ticket prices are inevitable as airlines grapple with the disruption caused by the Iran war. International Air Transport Association Chief Willie Walsh says they can't keep absorbing costs. And Donald Trump has promised that the relationship between the US and China will be better than ever before. It's as he visits his Chinese counterpart, President Xi Jinping, in Beijing. From Radio News Hub, I'm Frankie Hessein.
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0: Panacea Soul. Weather.
5: Another unsettled day with some sunny spells and frequent showers, heaviest across central and southern parts later on, with some hail and thunderstorms too. Breezy with a high of 13 degrees Celsius.

0: Redemption and feeling lucky lately on Panacea. Are you feeling lucky at the moment? For Flip Reverse, of course, because it's that time. Here it is.
1: Think you recognize music?
2: Yeah!
1: Can you recognize a song even from a small snippet?
2: Hit me.
1: Well, what about backwards?
3: Huh?
1: It's time for Flip Reverse on Panacea Breakfast.
0: And here is today's clip. I think it's a smidging easier than yesterday's for you, okay? Now, if you think you know the answer and you don't need any clues, then drop us a line. You can do this through the app today or usual email address studio@panacearadio.net. If you do need the clues, though, I have them for you ready to go after this from Starpoint. This is Behind Your Back.

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1: Right, so I don't really think it needs much of a clue today. Nice, easy for you, but the song itself was released in 1985. Here's a recap. Narada Michael Walden was behind this with the artist, and it was a kind of comeback hit from the big one, Freeway of Love. That will help you with the artist. Track itself did very well, number 11 here in the UK. And if you know the answer, drop us a line. Another recap for you after this tune from Atlantic Star.

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1: Okay, final recap on today's Flip Reverse before we do the reveal. Nice easy one for you today, but here is your 10 seconds backwards. Yes, if you know the answer, you have 3 minutes and 41 seconds before this song finishes and we'll do the reveal on today's Flip Reverse. Use the app if you want to get in touch today or that usual email direct studio@panacearadio.net. We'll do it after this for you. Brand new heavies and don't let it go to your head.

0: brand new heavies. Don't let it go to your head on Panacea. And we are about to reveal this morning's flip reverse. Don't let that go to your head if you've managed to get it right today. Let's do it. Here's the reveal.
1: One song, 10 seconds, backwards. Flip reverse on Panacea Soul.
0: Lovely, easy one for you today. But here was today's 10 seconds backwards before we reveal for you. Yeah, I don't think there's any mistake in that. I'm sure that little woo at the end there was the giveaway. But let's say good morning to the leaders on our leaders board today. Tony DeBeek in Warrington. Good morning, sir. Getting that right today. Tomo in Marple. Good morning to you. Getting that spot on. Jason in Cardiff. Good morning to you. Getting that right as well. Andy Griffiths. Good morning to you, sir. Also getting that right. And not on the leaders board, but getting in touch today, we have Andrea Roberts. Good morning to you. Listening in Manchester. We've got Daz Cunliffe. Good morning to you, sir. We've got Diane Ashcroft, who used to be on our leaders board, still playing along, says managed to get off the starting blocks today. But yeah, getting that right, well done. Our very own PJ Stokes, Paul Stokes, who does a show here on Saturday afternoons. Good morning to you. Hope you're well, getting that spot on today. And Julie Handley over in Harwood. Good morning to you, guys and girls. Thank you for playing along today. Aretha Franklin. And Who's Zooming Who was, of course, today's flip reverse. Well done if you were playing along quietly at home or at work and got that right today. Enjoy the tune from 1985.

0: Aretha Franklin and Who's Zooming Who on Panacea, done on the Arista record label in 1985. Fine tune, of course. Now, Flip Reverse returns tomorrow, 8:05 for your Friday morning. But on the way, going to go to 1994 with a track from Big Mountain and Patrice Rushen to play next.
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Gina Bell and James, JT Taylor with All I Want Is Forever on Panacea. Now, we're just in the planning stages of a couple of more soul events for the radio stations, a couple of very exciting ones. Not going to give too much away at the moment, but the success of our first one and the success so far of our second one, because the tickets are selling really well, has inspired us to keep doing more of these. And because we like to think outside the box a little bit here at Panacea, these two next events are going to be something really extraordinary. Just watch this space. That's all I'm going to say to you. But our next one, which is happening in 9 days' time, Saturday, 23rd of May, is selling really well. The first two sets of tickets have sold out. We are on our final release. So if you're thinking of coming along to that, it's a daytime event at the Grand in Warrington. Then don't miss out. Get your ticket as soon as you can, all right? Hop onto our gig guide on the website, panacearadio.net, and click on the poster. It takes you straight to Skiddle there. Nice, secure way of buying your ticket. Right, let's play this from 82 now from Patrice Rush, and this is Forget Me Nots on Panacea Soul. Good morning.

0: Luther Vandross with I Wanted Your Love, and that was co-produced, or written and produced actually, with Marcus Miller. Nice track, released off his 83 album called Busybody. Right, on the way we are going to stick with that 80s vibe, right back at the beginning of the 80s decade with the Brothers Johnson tune. And got a nice track to play as well from Freddie Hubbard and Janine Tracy. That's on the way as well. In just a couple of minutes, stay right there.
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There's a tune you don't hear often. It's a nice track. Freddie Hubbard and Janine Tracy. That is called You're Gonna Lose Me on Panacea. 1981, that was done. Right, let's go to 1980 now with a tune that's going to get us to 9 o'clock this morning from Sylvia Stripling. This is called Gimme Your Love on Panacea Soul.

0: What were you doing back in 1980? Songs which give you that little bit of nostalgia, just kind of takes you back to a space. That's when that one was done. Sylvia Stripling there and Give Me Your Love. Right, news and weather is upon us. Got a track from the OJs and Freeze to play next.
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3: A pathway leadership challenge has been opened for Angela Rayner, who says she's been cleared by HMRC over her tax affairs. Wes Streeting is also reportedly ready to resign and launch a leadership challenge himself. Politics lecturer at the University of Sheffield, Dr. Andrew Barclay, says removing the Prime Minister could be a lengthy process.
4: The Labour Party don't have particularly good form when it comes to deposing party leaders or prime ministers, and even just the rule book makes it quite difficult to do that. So there's absolutely no guarantee at all that he'll be gone in the immediate future.
3: The UK economy has recorded its strongest quarterly growth in a year, increasing by 0.6% in the first 3 months of 2026. It's better than what most economists were expecting. The three women pulled from the water in Brighton yesterday morning are understood to have not attended a nightclub the night before. It's after reports they'd been at the Quarters nightclub prior to entering the water. And it's said to be a scorching late May bank holiday weekend, with temperatures potentially rising to the mid-20s. From Radio News Hub, I'm Frankie Hersine.
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6: New findings reveal UK households could be facing financial exhaustion after a year of adjustment to economic challenges. Sue Owen Bailey at Equifax UK has more.
7: Consumers have shown financial resilience, demonstrating ways to cope, like longer mortgages and buying and selling more secondhand goods. But we could be at a turning point. Savings are getting lower and higher borrowing costs and energy prices might be here for longer. Financial inclusion is more important than ever, and we're calling on the industry to help everyone live their financial best.
1: 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Weather.
3: Another unsettled day with some sunny spells and frequent showers, heaviest across central and southern parts later on, with some hail and thunderstorms too. Breezy with a high of 13 degrees Celsius.

Yarbrough and Peoples with Don't Stop the Music on Panacea from 1984. Good morning to you. Welcome back to The Breakfast Show, Mike, with you for this rather sunny morning where I am at the moment. Hopefully the weather's nice where you are as well. This is Freeze with IOU.

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Lisa Fisher and So Intense on Panacea. Nice, interesting fact here for you that Lisa Fisher actually was one of the lineup on Luther Vandross's backing singers. Yes, she worked with him from around 1985 for 22 years. She was one of the voices behind other legends, including Luther. She was a backing singer for Rolling Stones, Tina Turner, Chaka Khan, and obviously had her own hits as well. The big one for her was How Can I Ease the Pain, which actually won a Grammy in the early 90s, but that was a lovely tune there from 1991. Right, let's bring it up to date for you now. This is a tune which is still in our soul chart at the moment for the Hill Street Soul. This track is titled Nasalifia. Enjoy this now on Panacea.

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0: He likes songs with that kind of retro vibe, 60s, 70s sort of theme. Then make sure this Sunday you are tuned in at 12 o'clock because Tony Shawcross returns with Soul Treasures. It's a busy show, believe me. And no surprising, because he digs out a load of rare gems, stuff you might have never heard before, and some real classics as well. Touching on Motown, touching on Northern, he's really covering the bases on that show this coming Sunday from 12 o'clock. Check it out. But that track there was Lolita Holloway and Dreaming, just in case you were wondering. We're going to go into the 80s for the last part of the show this morning with George Benson and 2020 next.
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George Benson, 2020 on Panacea. I got told off before because I'd said 2020. I know. I was being lazy. Sorry. Annunciation, Michael. That's what it's all about. 2020 from George Benson. Right, Michael McDonald to play in a second. Before I do, let me tell you, which I'm sure you have heard this so much now. I'm really bashing this into you, aren't I? About our Soul event, which is happening on literally 9 days away, 23rd of May, bank holiday weekend, that is, by the way, just in case you're wondering. Saturday, 3 o'clock in the afternoon, our Soul event returns at the Grand Cocktail Bar in Warrington. We want you to be there. The last one was fabulous. We're so looking forward to this. We've already sold more tickets than the last one. We've put a few extra on this time as well because it sold out last time. There was people in the waiting list. So we realised we could have got a few more in, but it was still busy. Yes, this one is going to be equally as big, if not bigger. And we have Bash there, Mickey J, Roger Williams, Sam Brown from Mid-Morning Soul Spectrum is going to be there doing a Placemate 7 set at 7. That'll be great to see. Alex Yarwood, Baz Malidi, Tony Shawcross, myself, Cliff Townsend, Mike Stevens and Paul Mack. We are all there to play some great tunes on that day. Tickets only, you can't just turn up, sadly, but all you have to do is jump onto skiddle.com, search for Panacea Soul, or on our gig guide on the Panacea Radio website, click on the picture and that'll take you straight through to the ticketing page. Nice and simple. Right, Michael McDonald, this is Heard It Through the Grapevine on Panacea Soul.

Sly and the Family Stone on Panacea. That is a fine tune there from 1971. Now then, just before I disappear and wrap up the breakfast show for another day, I'm going to finish with a track now from Diana Ross. This tune is I'm Coming Out. You have a great day. Sam is on the way next.

0: Diana Ross, I'm coming out on Panacea Soul, and that is it from me. I'm going to wish you a good day. My walking boots are ready. I'm going to go for a nice walk this morning. Sun's shining. It's a little bit cold still, but going to make the most of it. Hopefully no rain today. Right, Sam's on the way. Mid-morning Soul Spectrum continues for your Thursday morning, and he kicks off today's show with a lovely track from Whitney Houston. I'll see you tomorrow at 7.
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6: Sir Keir Starmer faces another difficult day with Wes Streeting said to be ready to mount a leadership challenge. We've also heard this morning Angela Rayner has been cleared by HMRC over her tax affairs. Dr. Andrew Buckley is a politics lecturer at the University of Sheffield.
7: Wes Streeting would easily be considered a front runner. However, if this becomes a long campaign where Andy Burnham could possibly sense a way of getting back into Parliament, that could change the whole dynamic. So the longer that Keir Starmer hangs on as party leader, the better for Andy Burnham.
6: The UK economy unexpectedly grew by 0.6% between January and March. It's the strongest quarterly growth in a year, with a surprising amount of activity after the Iran war began. Chinese President Xi Jinping says his country and the US should be partners and not rivals. Says Beijing welcomes Donald Trump, who's promised a better relationship between the two superpowers than ever before. And the UK's Eurovision entry, Look Mum, No Computer, will perform in the second semi-final tonight. From Radio News Hub, I'm Frankie Hersine.
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1: Panacea Soul. Weather.
6: Heavy rain with some hail and thunderstorms across central and southern parts of the day. Elsewhere, a mixture of sunny spells and showers with breezy conditions and a high of 13 degrees Celsius.

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This is Panacea Soul. 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The mid-morning soul spectrum. Sam Brown. Panacea.

It is Thursday morning, Thursday the 14th of May 2026. So we've got 9 days to go to the big Panacea night out over at the Grand Bar in Warrington. All right.

Actually, we have a radio station in the UK where you can listen to the very best soul, funk, and good groove 24/7. Right, guys, let me continue the vibe. Good groove like this one from Walder Walden, and I must be.

0: end of each show every morning, you always hear me say the same thing, that I can't believe we're at the end of the show. But guess what? I can't believe that I've just started the show and here I am ready for the first break of the morning. My goodness. All right, let me say good morning to all the guys in the school zone. Good morning to you guys. All the guys in the hospital zone, good morning. Mr. Tony, the Soul Man Shawcross, good morning to you, my good sir. Right, guys, let's go for the break and then I'm back with music from Kashif.
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9: We are Panacea.

Let me say good morning to all the guys over in the East Lancs region. Good morning, guys. How are you all this morning? Good morning to DJ Jimmy Jam Wilson. All right. Good morning to you, my good sir. Good morning to Pat Girl, Girl Wilson. Chris over in Leyland. Good morning to you, my good sir. Right, guys. Kashif kickstarted this segment, which I just got to have your love. Now, I've got Cutsy in here with Naughty Times, and I've got a guy called Chris A. Rainbow. He's done his version of Marvin Gaye. Let's get it on. I think it warrants a little airplay this morning on a bit of morning soul spread. All right, kickback. I've also got some D's in here with that classic After All. All right, some brilliant tunes on the Mid-Morning Soul Spectrum.

That is a nice, tasty little number. Whenever you're taking on Marvin Gaye, make sure you're good. At least on the vocal tones, all right? This gentleman, Chris A. Rainbow, has not done too bad, all right? He's done a few cover versions, actually, that I think are pretty good. And I'll feature some as the time goes on, all right? Right, cruising over to Warrington, over to the Chalk and Steel Gym. That's over on Newton Road in Warrington, WA131EW. If you want to go and join Ian Musselman Atkinson, he's over there in preparation for a great competition. Send good morning to Paul Mason as well. He's the manager of the gym. Morning, guys, and everyone else who is in the gym at this particular time. Morning to you all. Oh, and I must say good morning to Eva Movie Star Stanton as well. Morning, my dear. How are you this morning? Right. So, Ian, ladies and gentlemen, is in a competition that's taking place. It's a fitness bodybuilding competition taking place over at the Floral Pavilion Theatre. That's over in Wallasey. And that's for the Satnavers, that's CH45 2JS, and that's taking place on the 6th of June. All right, now tickets are available for this occasion. Myself is popping down. I hear that Pot Girly Girl Wilson's going down. Jimmy Jam Wilson is going down. I think No Nickname Mary says she's going on. Diva is going. We're all going down to support Ian Musselman Atkinson. All right, right. Let's continue with some D's right now. And after all, another big tune to take us into another break on a bit of Morning Soul Spectrum.

0: To this break, let me say good morning to Trish Dalton over in the Reddish area of Greater Manchester. And good morning to Sammy as well and all your working colleagues. All right, thank you for joining us on the mid-morning Soul Spectrum this morning. Brilliant stuff. Right, let's go for a break, guys, and then I'm back with some more wicked tunes for you.
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and good morning to Millie over in Castleton. Good morning to Dawn in Disley. Good morning, Gez over in Manchester. Good morning. And good morning to Mr. Nicky Lockett. That's AKA MC Tunes. Hey, good morning to you, my good sir. Great to link up, all right? Absolutely fantastic. Right, let's continue then. Oh, that was Luther and Shine. I played that one for No Nickname Mary because she's like the number one fan in the UK for Luther. Just like Pat Wilson, Pat Girly Girl Wilson is the number one fan for Brian McKnight, eh? All right, I've got Cameo coming up right now with She's Strange. And then I've got a classic taking about to 1984, cruising into 85. End of 84, going into 85, Change, and let's go together. All right, kick butt, guys, and enjoy these fantastic numbers on this morning edition of the Mid-Morning Soul Spectrum.

turns me on with a special concern. Now I'm a different guy and I don't compare to many, but next to her I'm plain ordinary. Not many can see the light blue aura that surrounds the girl wherever in the world. She's a 9, a 10, a 20, 50. She's bittersweet.

Let me remind you that on Saturday, the 23rd of May, all road leads to the Grand Bar over in Warrington. Okay, if you haven't purchased your ticket yet for the next Panacea night out, well, I don't know what you're waiting. It's obvious you don't want to come there, you know what I mean? Because we're warning you that this is going to be a absolutely rampant night out, okay? I know one of the DJs will be playing this on the night, okay? James Robinson, along with Mark Johnson, taking us up to the news at the top of the hour with a popular favorite on the Mid-Morning Soul Spectrum. It's called Daydream.

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5: Angela Rayner says she's been cleared by HMRC over her tax affairs, potentially paving the way for a leadership challenge, while Wes Streeting reportedly prepares his. Dr. Andrew Barclay, a politics lecturer at the University of Sheffield, says this could drag on for a while.
6: If you think back to recent premierships such as Theresa May's, Boris Johnson's, arguably the writing was on the wall for both of these prime ministers sometime before they actually resigned. And this is especially true for the Labour Party, because the Labour Party don't have particularly good form when it comes to deposing party leaders.
5: Elsewhere, the UK economy has recorded its strongest quarterly growth in a year, increasing by 0.6% in the first 3 months of 2026. It comes despite disruptions stemming from the conflict in the Middle East. A lockdown order on a cruise ship hit by norovirus carrying mainly passengers from the UK has been lifted. It has been docked in Bordeaux for a day, but nobody was allowed to disembark. And it's set to be a scorching late May bank holiday weekend, with temperatures potentially reaching the mid 20s. From Radio News Hub, I'm Frankie Hessein.
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0: 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Weather.
5: Heavy rain with some hail and thunderstorms across central and southern parts of the day. Elsewhere, a mixture of sunny spells and showers with breezy conditions and a high of 13 degrees Celsius.

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Wish you all a warm welcome back to this morning edition of the Mid-Morning Soul Spectrum. We are in my place, mate, ears, all right? Might I say that this is one of the greatest, was the greatest moment of my life, actually. Because when I walked into Placemate 7 that night, looking for a job, and it was a crazy story, actually. You know what I mean? I went into Placemate 7 wearing a white suit, white shoes, white socks, and a white hat, all right? And a white scarf. I remember it's plain as day. I used to dress like that back in the days. And I went, and because of my tone, they said my tone is mid-Atlantic. I'm Jamaican, but they said my tone is mid-Atlantic. So the story is, I walked into Placemate and I said, I'm a DJ from America and I'm looking for a job. And I was just blogging. And as it happened, they had fired the soul DJ the week before, and a glass collector was now playing the music. So the manager, John Lewis, a Pakistani guy, he just said to me, right, come with me. And he took me, ladies and gentlemen, downstairs into room 7 and just put me behind the DJ unit. My goodness. Well, to be honest with you, that was one of the best night they ever had in the place. And I'll tell you why. Because the crowd was selecting the music, all right? Gave them the opportunity. So they were coming up to me and saying, play this, play that, play this, play that. And I just played everything that people told me to play. And every time the manager came in, the floor was absolutely rampant. And that is how I got my break at Placemate. I didn't even know anything about Placemate being an iconic club. I didn't know that it was the Twisted Wheel before. I'd know nothing about it, folks. I just decided one day after leaving Fielding Park College I was gonna pull that prank, and I did, and it worked, and the rest is history. Here I am on the radio now, featuring the Placemate ears. So let's continue then, guys. Right, so we've got Ram Lee coming up right now. He released an album called Rise of the Phoenix. One of the tracks that we were playing back over at Placemate is this one called Think. Here it is on your dial. Directly after this one as well, the Gunchback Boogie Band is here with Fun, tunes that they don't make like this anymore. Oh,

That is the sound of the Gunch by Boogie Banner. Now, you heard my story as to how I got my start at Placemate, but David Adair has been attending Placemate since 1986. Pauline Dunn said she remembered me from Placemate 7. Marcia Bryan were at the same school, Burley High School. She attended Placemate as well. Mr. Artley from Stockport, he's a Placemate attendee. And Dean from he lives in Brockley, Westminster now in London. We keep in touch regular. She was a regular. She lived in Widenshaw at the time, and she was a regular at Placemate 7. Jean in Croydon as well, who lived in Ottersley at the time. She attended Placemate as well. And Bernadette over in Knutsford, good morning. And Patricia, a young lady I met at Matt Black event. She had her membership card and still have it from Placemate 7. Brilliant. Right, guys, let me continue with this tune right now. It's T. Ski Valley, 1983, Catch the Beat.

0: Before we pop into another break, let me say good morning to my classroom friend Eugene. Good morning to you. Good morning to Andrew Easy. Postman Pat, good morning. Bernard over in Central Manchester, good morning. Thank you for joining us here on Thursday morning. Saying good morning to Don the Man over in Marple, well secure with his ticket for the 23rd of May. And good morning to Norma over in Aylshire. All right, guys, we're going to go for a break right now. When I return in the mid-morning Soul Spectrum, I'm back with Sherrick. I've also got music from Surface, and I've got music from Daryl Hall and John Hoax. All right. Stick around.
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Or if you're looking for information on the station, okay? Brilliant stuff. Right, let me continue the vibe for you for this Thursday morning. You heard from Sherrick. Now I've got Surface in here with a big tune called Happy. I know one of the DJs will be playing this on Saturday, the 23rd. It over at the Grand, all right? Kick back and enjoy. I've also got Daryl Hall and John Hoax in here with Can't Go For That. Big tunes for this

Earlier on, I played you a song by a Mr. Rainbow, all right? And it was his cover of Marvin Gaye, Let's Get It On, all right? So I've got another one coming up, Ryan. Remember my comments on that is you got to have a good voice if you're going to take on some of the iconic songs, all right? Otherwise, they'll fall flat on their face and you'll fall flat on your face. Do you know what I mean? Right, anyway, so Ken Duno is here right now. It's Stuck On You. Have a listen to this and tell me what you think. Hit me up at studio.dubradio.live if you reckon I should add it to my mid-morning soul switching playlist, or whether I should bin it. Do you know what I mean? Hey, that could be something that, you know, it could be a regular feature that add it to the list or bin it. Anyway, I wouldn't play it unless I think it was worth a play on the mid-morning soul spectrum. Here we go. After this one, we're going to pop into a break, and then when I return, I'm back with some more great music, including music from Melbourne Mall.

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another 2 hours of some great music and a mid-morning soul special. At least I hope you think so. Join me tomorrow morning when I'm back for Friday morning. The weekend starts right here, edition of the show, okay? And don't forget, guys, for those of you who are lastminute.com, if you haven't purchased your ticket yet for the big occasion on the 23rd, please do, all right? Really looking forward to seeing you guys down there, all right? I'm going to be doing a set. I think I'm on at 7 o'clock in the evening, all right? Because remember, it starts at 3 o'clock in the afternoon, all right? So tomorrow I'll give you a rundown as to all the presenters will be on, but I think I'm on at 7, all right? Right, guys, really looking forward to that occasion. Okay, so I'm going to leave you right now. Tony Shawcross is the next voice you hear here on the big station after the All Request show, and then Mr. Rob Lees is in the house at 3 o'clock this afternoon. All the guys who normally I give a shout to at this particular time of the morning, good morning to you all. I've not forgotten you all right? All right, Melba Moores is here with Love of a Lifetime. That's what I'm leaving you guys this morning. Good morning.

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6: Angela Rayner says she has been cleared of deliberate wrongdoing in an investigation over her tax affairs. It paves the way for a potential leadership bid against the Prime Minister, Sir Keir Starmer.
7: They've said that there wasn't any wrongdoing. I didn't try to avoid paying tax, or I wasn't careless in the way in which I conducted myself. At the time when I was in government and this came to my attention that there could have been tax owed, I was really shocked about that because I'd taken advice.
6: That was Rayner speaking to ITV News. Meanwhile, Sir Keir Starmer faces another difficult day, with Wes Streeting said to be ready to mount a leadership challenge too. But the government has hit a key target on cutting the number of people waiting for NHS care. The waiting list for routine hospital treatment in England has fallen for the fifth month in a row. And access to e-gates at UK airports will be expanded to include younger children. The gates use facial recognition technology to check passengers' identities against the photo in their passport. That's the latest from Radio News Hub. I'm Tanita Sims.
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9: New findings reveal UK households could be facing financial exhaustion after a year of adjustment to economic challenges. Sue Owen Bailey at Equifax UK has more.
10: Consumers have shown financial resilience, demonstrating ways to cope, like longer mortgages and buying and selling more secondhand goods. But we could be at a turning point. Savings are getting lower and higher borrowing costs and energy prices might be here for longer. Financial inclusion is more important than ever, and we're calling up the industry to help everyone live their financial best.
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11: In the Scottish Premiership, it will go down to the final day of the season as both Hearts and Celtic won last night. They will meet each other for an all-important title decider in Glasgow on Saturday. Elsewhere, Manchester City are just 2 points behind Arsenal after beating Crystal Palace 3-0. It's all to play for, with just 2 matches left of the season. Stockport will face either Bradford or Bolton in the League One playoffs at Wembley after beating Stevenage 3-0 on aggregate. Cricket and England have given Ollie Robertson one last chance to live up to his world-class potential. Managing Director of Men's Cricket Rob Key says he's worth a punt.
12: When he's fit and bowling at a decent pace for him, which is around 82, 83 mile an hour, he is world-class. When you look at his record, he is one of the few bowlers right up there statistically.
11: And Luke Littler has predicted fireworks as he chases Premier League history in Birmingham. The back-to-back world champion is targeting a record 7th nightly victory later tonight, having won the last 3 weeks in Liverpool, Aberdeen and Leeds, to put him 5 points clear at the top of the table.
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5: Angela Rayner says she's been cleared by HMRC over her tax affairs, potentially paving the way for a leadership challenge against Keir Starmer.
6: I've never wanted to avoid paying my tax, and for me that was the most distressing thing, is that people felt that I was tax dodging or trying to set up trusts to avoid tax, or being careless by not taking the appropriate advice, and HMRC have concluded that isn't the case.
5: That was Rayner speaking to ITV News. Wes Streeton is also reportedly preparing his resignation from government to launch his bid, and reports suggest the Armed Forces Minister Al Khans will also throw his hat into the ring. But the Chancellor has warned against risks to financial stability in the UK. It's after the economy unexpectedly grew in March, and global superstars Madonna and Shakira and South Korean boy band BTS will headline the first World Cup final halftime show. Coldplay frontman Chris Martin is the curator of the landmark performance. That's the latest from Radio News Hub. I'm Tanita Sims.
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0: 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Weather.
5: A mixture of sunny spells and showers today, heavy rain with some hail and thunderstorms across central parts, breezy conditions in the north with highs of 13 degrees Celsius.

Hi there, how are you doing? Welcome along. It's Thursday, the 14th of May. Almost got another week out of the way. Thursday afternoon, tomorrow's Friday, as we build you up for the week. And that's Rufus and Chaka Khan. Do you love what you feel? Came in today with classic, the Queen of Soul, Aretha Franklin. Say a little prayer. Usual format, some great music. My couple of my hidden gems and two Northern Soul tracks chosen by the listener. Continuing with this one, Philip Paul, a little bit of Philadelphia for you, and a big thanks to Mr. Sam Brown for the mid-morning show. Some fantastic tunes. Good afternoon, it's the walking group. What a fabulous walk we had last Saturday. Well, people joining all the time.

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Sounds of Bobby Brown there on our own. A good afternoon to all the girls from Bolton. This is Aljouer. We're in this love together. Sharon Isherwood, Pamela, Carla, and all the guys who turn up at events on a regular basis. And dance. Never stop, actually.

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1: 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So let's get into some music.

good as that. So we go in track sound. Yeah, it's in the top five of the Panacea UK Soul Chart. If you want to check that out, each and every Sunday with Rob Lees, 4 till 6 p.m. That's Mark Johnson, Daydreaming. This is Jeanette, You Turn Me On. Going to take a very quick 2-minute break. Back with a little bit of Dynasty, one of the greatest 80s bands that ever recorded music for us. Don't go away, stay right where you are. Be back shortly.

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4: Wes Streeting has quit as Health Secretary, paving the way for a potential leadership challenge against the Prime Minister, Sir Keir Starmer. In a letter to the Prime Minister, he says it was clear that he won't lead the Labour Party into the next general election. Well, it's proven another difficult day for Sir Keir. Angela Rayner says she's been cleared by HMRC over her tax affairs. That paves the way for a leadership challenge too. And reports suggest the Armed Forces Minister, Al Cairns, will also throw his hat into the ring. But the Labour MP for a Lower and Grangemouth in Scotland, Brian Leishman, is backing Andy Burnham.
5: Many months now, Keir Starmer has not got the job. His position is now untenable. He has got to reflect on last week's horrendous results in Wales, England and, of course, in Scotland. I would probably endorse Andy Burnham the most. Record in Greater Manchester speaks for itself.
4: And the King has visited Golders Green. He's met the Jewish victims of the stabbings in the neighbourhood last month in a show of support for the community. That's the latest from Radio News Hub. I'm Tanita Sims.
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0: Panacea Soul. Weather.
4: A mixture of sunny spells and showers today, heavy rain with some hail and thunderstorms across central parts, breezy conditions in the north with highs of 13 degrees Celsius.

Welcome back to Hour 2. That's the fabulous Michael Wyckoff. He obviously did Looking Up To You. That one was from 83, Tell Me Love. And we came back with Dynasty and Love In The Fast Line. A little bit of commercial funk soul now. This is amazing Cool In The Gang and Fresh. Don't forget that Panacea Soul gig. It's coming up next weekend, the 23rd of May, at the gorgeous Grand Warrington, WA12RU. Hit the flyer on the gig guy, take you straight through to Skiddle. Grab them last remaining tickets. What a lineup. Bash, Mickey J, Roger Williams, Sam Brown, Alex Yarwood, Badass, Baz Malady, myself, Cliff Towns, and Mike Stevens, and Paul Matt dropping the tunes.

0: the greatest records ever to be recorded on that Philadelphia International record label. Amazing stuff, Lou Rawls. Needs no introduction. You'll never find another love like mine. Coming up next for The Faithful, two classic Northern Soul tracks.
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0: Okay, here we go, for the faithful. Before I play these two tracks, don't forget that amazing event is going to take place next Sunday, 24th of May. It's the bank holiday. The Royalty Soul presents Northern Soul and Tamla Motown all day, featuring Ian Levine and Colin Curtis, plus Gary White, John Vipon, Frankie McGraw, Baz Malidi, Glenn Walker Foster, Jordan Wilson, and myself, plus a whole host of local guest DJs as well. www.theroyaltybonus.co.uk, or the box office is 07821 888 969. Here you go, two classics going out to my good friend, Mr. Gary White.

Carl Carlton coming to say nothing. That is the Flirtations, Nothing But a Heartache. Two fabulous records for Gary White. Keep them coming, we'll keep playing them. Back into the Bond side of things. 1977, the amazing Mel Moore, standing right here on Panacea Soul Radio, visited the UK's number one choice for soul, funk and groove. Don't forget, if that Northern Soul stuff is your cup of tea, as they say, join me each and every Sunday, 12 till 2. Numbers on that are just rising and rising and rising, so I must say a big thanks to everybody that already tunes in. Tell your friends, get us on Alexa Smart Speaker, dab across parts of the Northwest, radio play on Sky TV, and download the app. Take us wherever you

Jalow, Stephen Adams and Shirley Adams, Corbett, Mr. John Vipon, Diane Trevelli, Beefy Y, Lady Di, Kerry Wilde, Mr. Tony Bowerclough as well. On this Thursday afternoon, here's a little piece of Gwen McRae.

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be one of his greatest dancers ever, Luther Vandross, and Never Too Much. Checking out that What Song Guy, do look at the Spirit Soul Weekend. It's taking place Friday the 9th to Sunday the 11th of October at the gorgeous Last Shot Village Hotel, Bromley Cross, Bolton, BL79PZ. On the Saturday evening, you've got Harry Cambridge doing a very, very special Luther Vandross PA. It sounds just like him. Absolutely amazing. Whole host of DJs. There are still early bird weekender passes at £50 if you don't want to stay over. 01204 873 500. Or go to the SOS Weekender website, sosweekender.co.uk, for all your info. You see, D.D. Wilde from 1989, a gorgeous track entitled I Found You.

That is a sound by Deco, Someone Special. Not played that for ages. That was recorded back in 1983. That is just about it for this Thursday. Follow me, Rob Lees, with 3 hours drive panacea. Then you got Jay Martin's Groove Control. 2 hours of non-stop panacea. And then it's Mike Mason rounding things off for the groovy kind of love. Check this from Paul Hardcastle. Don't waste my time. We're going to go out today behind the Gap Band. I'll see you tomorrow Friday as we build you up for the weekend. Keep it locked. Keep it panacea. Don't forget, if you want to get in touch, the new email address, studio@panacearadio.net. Take care. Enjoy the rest of your Thursday. Bye for now.

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3: Wes Streeting has resigned as Health Secretary. It's a move that paves the way for a potential leadership challenge against Prime Minister Keir Starmer. In a letter, he criticised the drift at the top of government. Now, the PM has insisted he'll stay put, but it is proving another difficult day for him. Angela Rayner says she's been cleared by HMRC over her tax affairs. That paves the way for a leadership challenge too. The Shadow Chancellor, Sir Mel Stride, says Keir Starmer appears to have lost complete control of his government.
4: Government has absolutely no plan, particularly on how to deal with the economy, and I don't see that changing going forward. And the second thing is that we've seen complete disarray amongst Labour backbenchers and a party in Parliament that's incapable of taking the kind of tough decisions like getting on top of the welfare bill, getting people back to work that are required if we're getting to a better place. What we can't get away from is we're in a period of absolute chaos.
3: And patients with an aggressive stomach cancer are to benefit from a new type of treatment. That's after the NHS spending watchdog approved the first immunotherapy for people with this form of cancer. That's the latest in Radio News Hub. I'm Tanita Sims.
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6: New findings reveal UK households could be facing financial exhaustion after a year of adjustment to economic challenges. Sue Owen Bailey at Equifax UK has more.
7: Consumers have shown financial resilience, demonstrating ways to cope, like longer mortgages and buying and selling more secondhand goods. But we could be at a turning point. Savings are getting lower and higher borrowing costs and energy prices might be here for longer. Financial inclusion is more important than ever, and we're calling on the industry to help everyone live their financial best.
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3: Showers are becoming confined to northern facing coast this evening with long dry periods and some clear spells inland. Windy in the far northeast with coastal gales, lows of 3 degrees Celsius.

to UK DJ producer and founder of Tool Room Records. Here he is with Sergeant Slick and Beverly Knight. I Want to Be Your Lover. Good afternoon. Rob Lee's with you for your Thursday edition of Drive Panacea. You got me for the next 3 hours with some great stuff lined up this afternoon. 1987 now with Paulie Carmen.

Thelma, Houston, 1978, Saturday night, Sunday morning. Talking about great records, let's get out to 77 from the album Lifeline. Such a classic now from Roy Ayers.

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0: from 1984, and it's all yours. Time now for some new soul, a track currently sitting at number 2 in the UK Soul Top 20 at the moment, from Lucas Seto, capturing the romance now with a new 70s-inspired soul anthem called Sweet Lovin'. Now, this is a masterclass in modern soul that blends vintage nostalgia with a contemporary pulse and drawing deep inspiration from the titans of the 1970s. Here's the track. It's called Sweet Lovin'.
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2004 release from Venice Thomas from the album A Woman's Love and the Magic of You. Saying good afternoon to Gary. Thanks for reaching out, Gary. Glad you're enjoying the music. You've asked for something from Maze with Frankie Beverly. Hope you're going to enjoy this selection now. It's called Love Is.

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It's a Jackson 5 on Panacea and Can You Feel It? Well, we're now at that time of the afternoon where we're stepping into the reggae double feature, bringing you two timeless cuts now, back to back. And to kick things off, 1977 now, release on Joe Gibbs Records, a track originally recorded by Alton Ellis in '67, but here's Marcia Aitken with Stone.

0: That's the first of two timeless reggae cuts this afternoon. Marcia Aitken, Still in Love with You. And I mentioned earlier that that was originally recorded by Alton Ellis back in 67. Let's do a track now from Alton Ellis himself from 72 and Working on a Groovy Thing.
1: Groovy, baby. 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

Mansfield, born in Manchester in 1966. That track reached number one in the UK singles chart and number three on the US Billboard Hot 100 in 1990 with All Around the World. 70s disco classic now from 1976 from Rose Royce to take you up to your news and weather update at 4. And then when we come back, I've got music on the way from Fat Larry's band, Cleek.

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6: Wes Streeting has resigned as Health Secretary, saying he's lost confidence in the Prime Minister's leadership. In his resignation letter to Sir Keir Starmer, he's criticised a lack of vision and says it's clear the PM will not lead Labour into the next election. Although he's quit, Streeting has not yet triggered a leadership challenge. Shadow Chancellor Samuel Stride thinks Sir Keir has lost complete control of his government.
7: We're in a period of absolute chaos when our country is facing into some of the biggest challenges that it's faced in many years, a war in the Middle East, spiking oil prices, inflationary pressures, and yet we've got all of this noises off going on in government.
6: Meanwhile, potential leadership hopeful Angela Rayner is in the clear over her tax affairs. The former deputy PM had been investigated by HMRC. The King's been on a walkabout in Golders Green, the site of a recent anti-Semitic attack. Charles has met with Jewish victims of a double stabbing. And Madonna, Shakira and BTS are to headline the halftime show at the World Cup final. That's the latest from Radio News Hub. I'm David Hall.
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0: 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Weather.
6: Showers will become confined to northern-facing coasts this evening. Long dry periods and some clear spells inland. Turning chilly overnight, though, with a low of 3 degrees Celsius.

Well, welcome back. We're now into part two of the show this afternoon. Still got some great stuff lined up for your Thursday. Here's Surface now from 83 and Falling in Love.

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1979, recorded for the debut album I'm On My Way on Columbia Records for Jackie Moore and This Time Baby. A track now from soul and reggae artist Debbie Rivers, who's returned earlier on this year with a powerful single called Rising to the Top, produced by Brian Power. Now, it marks a confident step forward in Debbie's artistic journey, creating a fantastic version of the iconic original by Kenny Burke.

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1982, originally written by Burt Bacharach and Hal David, first released by Dionne Warwick in 1964. But that's D-Train's version, released on the You're the One for Me album in 1982, and Walk On By. Throwback now to an early 80s R&B and boogie track from the album Demeter Joe from Janet Jackson, heavily sampling the 80s track from the SOS band Just Be Good To Me, and uses that classic Jam & Lewis Minneapolis sound flavour.

Lovely track from the Jones Girls this afternoon from 74, Will You Be There. Before that, you heard the Temptations, Treat Her Like a Lady. We're going out to the year 1984 as part of the album Out of Control, achieving moderate success, beating number 12 on the US Billboard Hot Soul Singles Chart, number 22 on the US Billboard Dance Club Songs Chart. For Brothers Johnson, Keep Me Coming Back. And after your news and weather update at 5, I've got music from Jody Watley and Al Green.

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6: Wes Streeting has quit as Health Secretary and is calling for a broad leadership contest. In his resignation letter, he told the Prime Minister he's lost confidence in his premiership but hasn't yet launched a bid to replace him. Scottish Labour MP Brian Leishman says the game's up for the PM and he's backing Burnham.
7: Keir Starmer has not got the job. His position is now untenable. He has got to reflect on last week's horrendous results in Wales, England and, of course, in Scotland. I would probably endorse Andy Burnham.
6: Meanwhile, HMRC have cleared Angela Rayner over her tax affairs. It could now clear the way for her to enter any leadership contest. The economy unexpectedly grew in March. It was up 0.6% in the first 3 months of the year. A former imam's been jailed for life after a series of sexual assaults on women and girls as young as 12. 54-year-old Abdul Halim Khan from East London carried out attacks against 7 victims. And the King has visited the victims of the Golders Green stabbings. Charles has also spoken of his concerns about rising anti-Semitism. That's the latest from Radio News Hub. I'm David Hall.
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9: New findings reveal UK households could be facing financial exhaustion after a year of adjustment to economic challenges. Sue Owen Bailey at Equifax UK has more.
10: Consumers have shown financial resilience, demonstrating ways to cope, like longer mortgages and buying and selling more secondhand goods. 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Savings are getting lower and higher borrowing costs and energy prices might be here for longer. Financial inclusion is more important than ever, and we're calling up the industry to help everyone live their financial best.
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6: Showers will become confined to northern-facing coasts this evening. Long dry periods and some clear spells inland. Turning chilly overnight, though, with a low of 3 degrees Celsius.

James Ingram and Michael McDonald, Ya Mo Be There. 1987 now with Jodie Watley, Looking for a New Love. Music on the way from Al Green this afternoon and Lou Rawls.

Green, Love 1975 with a track there from the album Al Green Is Love. Here's Lou Rawls now from 86, a track written by the excellent David Foster with Stop Me From Starting This Feeling. And I've got music on the way this afternoon from Total Contrast, Cheryl Lynn. And also on the way, we've got your three relaxing songs with a drive home.

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Angie and Debbie from 93. And then after that, music on the way from the BB&Q band, Sharon Red. And a great track as well, a new track, in fact, from DJ Soul BR with Arissa Johnson.

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0: 2003 release there for Simply Red on Panacea Soul and Sunrise. Let's bring you some new soul. A track currently sitting at number 5 at the moment in the UK Soul Top 20 from DJ Soul BR with Arissa Johnson.
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Sharon Redd on Panacea from her Red Hot release from 82 and Beat the Street. That's all from me. Up next is Jay Martin with Groove Control. He's going to be kicking off this afternoon with Jones Girls and Five Star. And I'm going to be back with you on Sunday afternoon from 4 o'clock, where we will be counting down the official UK Soul Top 20 charts on Panacea. 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
3: A Labour MP has said he will step down to make way for the Mayor of Manchester, Andy Burnham, to return to Parliament. Josh Simons, the MP for Makerfield in the Northwest, made the announcement just hours after Wes Streeting quit, saying he'd lost confidence in the Prime Minister. In reply, Sir Keir Starmer says he's very sorry the Health Secretary is leaving the government. Despite much speculation, though, Mr. Streeting has yet to formally trigger a leadership contest. Shadow Chancellor Sir Mel Stride thinks the PM has lost complete control of his government.
4: What we can't get away from is we're in a period of absolute chaos when our country is facing into some of the biggest challenges that it's faced in many years, a war in the Middle East, spiking oil prices, inflationary pressures, and yet we've got all of this noises off going on in government.
3: Meanwhile, another potential leadership hopeful, Angela Rayner, is in the clear over her tax affairs. The former deputy PM has been investigated by HMRC. That's the latest from Radio News Hub. I'm David Hall.
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7: Arne Slot has played down talk of him being replaced as Liverpool manager this summer. The Dutchman says he's confident he'll be at Anfield despite being under pressure during the current campaign.
8: I have every reason to believe I'm the Liverpool manager next season. First of all, I'm contracted to this club. And second of all, from all the talks we are having, my take on it.
7: Arsenal manager Mikel Arteta believes Jurrien Timber could return to action for the Champions League final at the end of May. The defender has been out for the past 2 months with a groin problem. Ahead of the FA Cup final, Chelsea interim coach Callum McFarlane has refused to comment on speculation linking Xabi Alonso with the permanent job at Stamford Bridge. The Spaniard was sacked by Real Madrid in January. Stockport await the winners of tonight's League One playoff final second leg between Bradford City and Bolton. The Lancashire side are 1-0 up from the first game. And golf's second major tournament of the year, the US PGA Championship, is underway. Rory McIlroy is looking for back-to-back major after victory at the Masters.
0: Panacea Soul. Weather.
3: Any showers this evening will become confined to north-facing coasts. There'll be long dry periods and some clear spells inland. Turning chilly overnight, though, with a low of 3 degrees Celsius.

D-Train, you're the one for me on Panacea Soul. We also have five-star Rainy Shown. How are you doing? Welcome back to Panacea Soul. This is Groove Control till 8 o'clock with me, Jay Martin. Big thank you to Rob. He will be back on Tuesday. Tomorrow sees the return of Neil. Yeah, Neil's here tomorrow from 3. Right, I've got Chic to play for you next. Right now is the Jones Girls to win you back on Panacea Soul.

0: tell you what, I'm very, very lucky. I just got to the studio, stepped out the car. As I got through the door, what happened? The heavens opened. So, yes, very, very lucky. Speaking of lucky people, I'll tell you a little bit about what happened to my mother last night. 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

Princess, same, you're number one. Taking you all the way back to 1986. Right, we've been telling you about this event for quite a bit of time now, and it's getting closer and closer. Saturday the 23rd of May, we are going to be heading back to the Grand Bar, Bridge Street in Warrington, 3 p.m. until late for the full day of Soul, Funk and Groove. Tickets are still available for that event. All you need to do is go to the gig guide, click on the post there, and that'll take you directly to Skiddle. Do not hesitate, because a lot of people got let down at the last one. And the last one was busy. Just imagine how busy this one is going to be. If you want to see who's doing a set, all the details are on the gig guide. And really looking forward to that one. Right, let's move on then. Here's Rose Royce and Best Love on Panacea Soul. On the way, I've got Tina Marie.

Now, I don't know about you guys, but this weather is really getting me down, getting on my nerves. But I have news for you, because we could be in for a little bit of a heat wave come the bank holiday weekend. It looks like we're going to be getting high temperatures, but that doesn't necessarily mean we're going to get clear skies, no rain. Still going to be warm, but there is a possibility we could still get rain. Above 20 degrees Celsius, apparently. Looking forward to that. Here's Daisy Hicks.

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Brand new heavies in there. Beautiful, featuring Beverly Knight on vocals. Now, if you use Virgin Media for your TV service, it looks like there's been outages all day today. And if you're a big darts fan, you're looking forward to watching the darts a little bit later on. You might struggle. Apparently, over 3,000 to 4,000 users have reported issues this morning. The main problem is TV channels becoming pixelated, freezing, or rainbow spasming. We used to be on Virgin Media till they hiked the prices up, and I think it was costing us about £80 a month on the TV and the internet. Absolutely extortionate. Right then, I've got The Boys to play next. Right now is Unique. What I got is What You Need. Thank you very much for having us on, by the way. This is Groove Control on Fantasy of Soul for your Thursday evening. My name's Shay, and I'm taking you through till 8 o'clock.

tune. SOS Band, Sands of Time, not Sounds of Time. Sands of Time. Before that, we played the Boys and Dial My Heart. You know the drill by now. Make sure you stay with us. I'll see you back here on the other side of seven. I've got your news and weather update coming up at the top of the hour. To get us there, let's do this. Taking you back to last year. Here's Delivery. This is called Love You Right. Coming up in my next hour, we're going to be playing loads more great tunes and around about 7:30, your trivia teaser for your Thursday. See you in a few minutes.

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5: Andy Burnham has confirmed he intends to stand in a by-election in a bid to return to Westminster. In what's being seen as a clear sign he plans to run for the leadership, the Manchester mayor will run for the seat of Makerfield in the Northwest. Its current MP, Josh Simons, has announced he will step down in order to make way for Mr. Burnham. Scottish Labour MP Brian Leishman thinks he's the best man for the job.
6: His record in Greater Manchester speaks for itself. I also think that he is probably the most skillful communicator in the Labour Party at the moment, at whatever level, and he is the best person that I think that can take the growing fight and danger that reform pose.
5: Speaking of which, Reform UK leader Nigel Farage says he's looking forward to the contest and will throw everything at it. Earlier, another leadership hopeful, Wes Streeting, quit as Health Secretary, saying he'd lost confidence in the Prime Minister. And a third leadership challenger, Angela Rayner, has been cleared by the HMRC over her tax affairs, leaving her in a position to run. That's the latest from Radio News Hub. I'm David Hall.
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0: Panacea Soul. Weather.
5: Any showers this evening will become confined to north-facing coasts. There'll be long dry periods and some clear spells inland. Turning chilly overnight, though, with a low of 3 degrees Celsius.

Roy Ayres and Running Away, or Panacea Soul. Before that, Alexander O'Neill, What Can I Say to Make You Love Me. Welcome back. This is Groove Control for your Thursday evening. My name's Jay Martin. Take you through till 8 o'clock. Thank you very much for having us on. Hope your day's gone okay, wherever you are and whatever you're up to. Right, coming up this hour, we've got another very important date for that diary. And at 7:30, we're going to be doing your final trivia teaser of the week. I've got Desiree to play next right now. Great tune, this. Here's Mezzo Forte and Garden Party.

0: Desiree and Life on Panacea Soul. Just around the corner, I've got DeBarge from 1985. Also a track from David Ruffin. And as I've mentioned earlier on this hour, another date for that diary. Stand by.
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1: Jay Martin on Panacea.

That's Rhythm of the Night. Right, we are going to be taking over Earlham Live. Yes, we are. And that's happening Saturday the 30th of May. We are going to be on the main stage. We are going to be joining Sister Sledge Live, featuring Kathy Sledge, Boney M with Maisie Williams, Odyssey, Twisted Soul, the American Four Tops, and Flow. It's going to be a really, really good day. Fingers crossed the weather is great as well. If you want to get your tickets again, head to the Gig Guide, click on the poster, and that'll take you directly to where you can get as many tickets as you would like. Right, here's David Ruffin with a cover of the old Jackson 5 track, I Want You Back. Book a new breed, the third on the way, and we've got your trivia teaser on the way as well.

What can anybody do third and I get real romantic? Right, it's time for your final trivia teaser of the week. Let's do it right now then. So this is the final one of the week. I ask you a question, play you a couple of tracks and give you the answer. So here is this evening's question then. Which smooth voice soul singer had a global hit that was recorded in one take because the studio's tape machine was about to fail? Which smooth voice soul singer had a global hit that was recorded in one take because the studio's tape machine was about to fail? Have a guess and I will give you the answer in a couple of tracks time, all right? And as always, the very best of luck to it. Just a bit of fun. Right, here's Confunction, Burn in Love. And then I've got the Pasadenas. And then I'll give you the answer to the question I've just asked you. This is Fantasy Soul and Groove Control till 8 for your Thursday with me, Jay Marty.

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7: 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This room's a mama. Hit it!

of the Pasadenas and tribute, taking you back to 1988. Right, let's recap our trivia teaser that I've just given you in my last link, which was which smooth voice soul singer had a global hit that was recorded in one take because the studio's tape machine was about to fail. The answer was Luther Vandross, the track Never Too Much. Well done if you got that right. If not, you can have a go on Monday when we do it all over again. Tomorrow, we've got the Academy. Let's see what I will have for you tomorrow evening. Right, here's Sil.

Vanessa Williams, If You Really Love Him. We also had Curl Notes, Look What You've Done To Me, and That Is Me Done. Till tomorrow evening, Ali. See you all back here tomorrow night from 6 p.m. Don't go anywhere. You've got Non-Stop Panacea on the way. Following that, a bit later on from 10, you've got A Quiet Storm. As always, catch Mike for breakfast tomorrow morning. And if you're feeling quite brainy, have a go as his flip reverse feature that you can do every morning around about 8 o'clock. I'm going to leave you with this, Bugging Out. This is called Come On Over. Have a good one, and I'll see you tomorrow evening.

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3: Andy Burnham is to try and run for Parliament. Labour MP Josh Simons has announced he will stand down and trigger a by-election in his Makerfield constituency. The Manchester Mayor has already confirmed he intends to run, and sources in Downing Street have told Labour MPs they won't attempt to block him. Scottish Labour leader Anna Sawar says they need to get on with governing.
4: I'm not interested in the personalities, I'm interested in the outcomes, because what's really important here is that we have a Labour government that has the trust of people across the country and is delivering for people right across the UK.
3: If Andy Burnham wins a by-election, it would allow him to challenge Sir Keir Starmer. And in another dramatic day in Westminster, the Health Secretary Wes Streeting resigned, saying he'd lost confidence in the Prime Minister, but he fell short of announcing his intention to run for the leadership. Meanwhile, another hopeful, Angela Rayner, revealed today that she's been cleared by HMRC over her tax affairs, leaving her in a position to run as well. That's the latest from Radio News Hub. I'm David Hall.
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0: Panacea Soul. Weather.
3: Any showers this evening will become confined to north-facing coasts. There'll be long dry periods and some clear spells inland. Turning chilly overnight, though, with a low of 3 degrees Celsius.

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0: Across the Northwest on DAB, on your smartphone and smart speaker, online and on digital platforms, we are the number one choice for soul, funk and groove. 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
5: Andy Burnham has confirmed he intends to stand in a by-election in a bid to return to Westminster. In what's being seen as a clear sign he plans to run for the Labour leadership, the Manchester Mayor will run for the seat of Makerfield in the North West. Its current MP, Josh Simons, has announced he will step down in order to make way for Mr Burnham. Scottish Labour MP Brian Leishman thinks he's the best man for the job.
6: His record in Greater Manchester speaks for itself. I also think that he is probably the most skillful communicator in the Labour Party at the moment, at whatever level, and he is the best person that I think that can take the growing fight and danger that reform pose.
5: Another leadership hopeful, Wes Streeting, has quit as Health Secretary, and Angela Rayne has been cleared by the HMRC over her tax affairs, leaving her in a position to run as well. Elsewhere, the economy unexpectedly grew in March. It was up 0.6%. Police say they've identified the three women who died in the sea off Brighton, and the King has visited the victims of the Golders Green stabbings. That's the latest from Radio News Hub. I'm David Hall.
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0: 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Weather.
5: A drier and brighter morning for many, with spells of sunshine. A few showers possible, though. Temperatures will remain below average, with a high of 14 degrees Celsius.

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6: Andy Burnham is to try and run for Parliament. Labour MP Josh Simons has announced he will stand down and trigger a by-election in his Makerfield constituency. The Manchester Mayor's confirmed he intends to run, and it's understood the PM won't attempt to block him. Scottish Labour leader Anna Sarwar says they need to get on with governing.
7: I'm not interested in the personalities, I'm interested in the outcomes, because what's really important here is that we have a Labour government that has the trust of people across the country and is delivering for people right across the UK.
6: If Andy Burnham wins a by-election, it would allow him to challenge Sir Keir Starmer. He would join other hopefuls, Wes Streeting, who's resigned as Health Secretary, and potentially Angela Rayner, who says she's been cleared over her tax affairs. Nigel Farage says the £5 million he received from a billionaire Reform UK donor was given to him on a completely unconditional basis. The King's been on a walkabout in Golders Green and met the Jewish victims of the recent anti-Semitic attack, and Madonna will headline the halftime show at the World Cup. That's the latest from Radio News Hub. I'm David Hall.
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1: 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Sister Sledge, featuring Kathy Sledge, will headline. 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

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And I know because of all the hurt in my past, I tend to shy away from emotional commitments. But what I feel for you is so real and so strong. I couldn't walk away even if I wanted to.

0: on DAB, on your smartphone and smart speaker, online and on digital platforms. We are the number one choice for soul, funk, and groove. 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
1: Andy Burnham has confirmed he intends to stand in a by-election in a bid to return to Westminster. In what's being seen as a clear sign he plans to run for the Labour leadership, the Manchester Mayor will run for the seat of Makerfield in the North West. Its current MP, Jos Symonds, has announced he will step down in order to make way for Mr Burnham. Scottish Labour MP Brian Leishman thinks he's the best man for the job.
2: His record in Greater Manchester speaks for itself. I also think that he is probably the most skillful communicator in the Labour Party at the moment, at whatever level, and he is the best person that I think that can take the growing fight and danger that reform pose.
1: Another leadership hopeful, Wes Streeting, has quit as Health Secretary, and Angela Rayner has been cleared by the HMRC over her tax affairs, leaving her in a position to run as well. Elsewhere, the economy unexpectedly grew in March. It was up 0.6%. Police say they've identified the three women who died in the sea off Brighton, and the King has visited the victims of the Golders Green stabbings. That's the latest from Radio News Hub. I'm David Hall.
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